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0: is Dasha with Not At This Party right here, 90.6 FM Stereo, where you feel at home. Hallo, hallo, hallo, goeiemôre en welkom op hierdie maandagoggend, splinter, splinter, nuwe week, splinter, splinter, nuwe maandag. Let's make it a good one. Ek weet, dit is maar een beetje moeilijk om volgend op te komen, want het was nou lang na week. Ek wil het vir jou absolute vibe maak hier op the morning lock in. Let's get locked in, let's get loaded, let's get ready for this day. Suddenly I
1: see. 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

0: It is One Republic with Love Runs Out. Right here, 90.6 FM Stereo, where you feel at home. It's Monday morning. It's the morning lock-in with me, Sarah Jane. Let me get you up. Let me get you going. Let me get you locked in and loaded for this Monday. Dit is jou Get Up and Go playlist. 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

0: It is Benson Boone with Slow It Down, right here on 90.6 FM Stereo, where you feel at home. It's a Monday morning. Aksefio, hello, hello, hello. Heerlijke muziek vir jou pad. Dis jou get up and go, and at this work, catch my status. Ek het vir jou klomp states opgesit. 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
0: Currently on this Monday morning, there's a stationary vehicle on the N1 southbound before Buckley's interchange. The left lane is closed there, so drive carefully. Then there is also roadworks on the N1 southbound at Thrifplaas ramp from the N14. The shoulder is closed there. Any other traffic update, please make me aware on 062-344-5545. Your eyes and ears up there on the road this morning.
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2: Top stories this morning. Solar homeowners face September registration deadline. Police investigate the discovery of an 11th woman's body in Ekurhuleni. And in rugby, Springbok women bounce back with historic Italian win. Your next news and sports update is at 7 o'clock.
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5: Good morning, this is Teresa Brickman from PSG Funabel Park, giving the daily update on the financial markets. Friday on the JSE, all the sectors closed negative, the ALSI declined 0.66% and closed on 110,826 points. The shares we always mention, ArcelorMittal still trades at R1.38. MTN increased 0.37%, trades at R194.39. Sasol declined 0.21%, trades on R231. BHP declined 0.98%, trades R690.70. Naspers declined 0.34%, trades R709.38. PSG Financial Services declined 1.7%, trades R31.80. The US markets closed as follows. The Dow Jones increased 0.93% and closed on 51,828 points. The S&P 500 increased 0.51%, closed on 7,743. The Nasdaq increased 0.48%, closed on 27,068 points. The UK, the FTSE 100, increased 0.14%, closed on 10,695. In Germany, the DAX increased 0.51%, closed on 25,408. The markets in the East, the Hang Seng is trading 0.66% higher, the Nikkei trades 0.5% lower, the Shanghai trades 1.82% lower, and in Australia, the ASX trades 0.49% higher. On the commodity markets, gold is currently trading on $4,286 per fine ounce, platinum $1,797 per fine ounce, and Brent crude oil $106.42. On the currency markets, The US dollar is trading this morning at 16 rand 30 cents, a pound 21 rand 60 cents, a euro 18 rand 57 cents, an Australian dollar 11 rand 45 cents. This is the update on the financial markets. May you have a wonderful day, and I'm back tomorrow morning. Goodbye.
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8: No matter the weather, hot, wet, or cloudy, Midas brings you this weather report. Midas, for the love of cars.
0: Let's take a look at what your weather has in store for you today. Currently, it is 14 degrees. Temperatures will climb to a maximum of 24 today. 0% chance of rain. Sunny skies all day long with winds picking up to 13 kilometers per hour. And that was your weather update for this hour.
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13: Wait! Did you just hear that?
14: Yeah.
13: The energy's high. 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

0: is Ruan de Tooi met het lekker weer junkie. Op die maandagochtend die op 90.6, terwijl is het morning lock. En ek sê vir jou goeie morgen. 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

0: It's Benson Boone with Mystical Magical right here on 90.6 FM Stereo, where you feel at home. It's the morning lock-in. It's a wrap on your get up and go for this Monday morning. We're a bit like a Chanel locked in, ready, loaded, reg vir die dag. Ek weet, as dit 'n lang naweek was, dan dis asof 'n maandag net ekstra moeilik voel. I know. 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Maar weet jy wat, jy is op, jy is aan die gang, it's the morning lock-in, awesome music heading your way, and in the next hour, finish the chorus, it's a fun one. But before we dive into that, let's take a look, what is happening out there, traffic-wise this morning.
1: On the move, keep left, pass right. 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
0: Currently, there is a stationary vehicle on the N1 northbound before Adelaide Road. Two left lanes are closed there, so please expect some delays, but also approach with caution. Any other traffic update, please make me aware on 062-344-5545.
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2: Bulletin solo homeowners face September registration deadline. Police investigate the discovery of an 11th woman's body in Ekurhuleni. And Tourism Minister says technology must create opportunities for communities. Good morning, I am Liesl Brits. Vol Triangle and other South African homeowners with grid-connected rooftop solar systems have until September 30 to register their installations with Eskom or their municipality. Energy experts warn that missing the deadline could result in registration-related charges of up to 10,000 rand in urban areas and 36,000 rand for some rural connections. Eskom has waived these fees until the deadline and no longer requires an engineer's sign-off, accepting a certificate of compliance from a suitably qualified electrician. Homeowners will also need an inverter test certificate and installation test report. The utility says registering before the deadline will help avoid the additional charges. Police in Gauteng are investigating the discovery of an 11th woman's body in Ekurhuleni. The woman's body was found half naked in a veld near Rokana Road at around midday yesterday. A security company vehicle patrolling the area spotted the body and alerted the police. Police have not confirmed whether the case is linked to other murders in and around the city. All necessary role players have been mobilised, including the task team investigating the Ekurhuleni murders. The Minister of Tourism, Patricia de Lille, says technology and innovation must create more tourism opportunities for communities. De Lille delivered the main address during the World Tourism Day celebration held in Waterberg in Limpopo yesterday. South Africa recorded a 12.4% increase in tourist arrivals last year. The minister says the country must use digital platforms to make it more visible, accessible and competitive.
3: Travelers must be able to discover our country. They must compare our country with others and they can make a booking online. And that is the competition that we are facing today. Then we've got artificial intelligence. Artificial intelligence can be used in the tourism sector and in government, can be used to make government or tourism sector more efficient and effective.
2: And in international news, heavy rainfall and storms have killed at least 56 people in India, while another 14 died in Nepal. The rain triggered floods and landslides in the two countries. Authorities have warned that more flash floods are possible. Rescue operations are underway in waterlogged communities. And this is the end of the bulletin. Your news headlines follows at 7:30.
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6: Welcome to World of Sport. We start with cricket, and Themba Bavuma and David Miller scored contrasting centuries, while spinners Keshav Maharaj and Bjorn Fortuin shone again for South Africa as they clinched a series-winning victory by 32 runs in the second ODI International against Australia at the Wanderers in Johannesburg yesterday. The host posted a daunting total of 365 for 9 on the back of Bavuma's 103 and Miller's career best 142. Before left-arm spinners Maharaj took 2 for 54 and Fortuin 2 for 70. They claimed the 2 wickets apiece to restrict the tourists to 333 all out in reply, despite another brilliant start from openers Marsh and Head, who both scored 84. The third and final match of the series is a day-night match at the JB Marks Oval in Potchefstroom on Tuesday. Play gets underway at 1:30 p.m. On to the Springboks, and coach Rassie Rasmus and captain Andre Esterhazen were frank in their assessment about the team's disappointing defeat in a hard grind against the Wallabies at the Optus Stadium in Perth on Sunday, and accepted full blame for the result. The Wallabies entered the break leading by 24-17 and extended that to 42-17 after 65 minutes. And although the Boks managed to claw their way back into the match, taking the game down to the wire, Erasmus and Esterhazen made no excuses for their 42-38 defeat. The Bok coach said, "When you're 25 points behind, there's no one else to blame but yourself." Esterhazen was equally disappointed with the result, saying it was pretty intense. "At one stage, we were concentrating on getting one try, then getting another, and taking it step by step." In the end, an 11-man Wallaby team survived an epic comeback to rock the world champions and win the one-off test. And finally, in golf, the United States made a stunning rally to capture an 11th consecutive President's Cup on Sunday, completing a 17-13 victory over the internationals with US President Donald Trump in attendance. While South Africa's Carl De Beer claimed his first Sunshine Tour title on Sunday, winning the inaugural Rwanda Open at the Kigali Golf Resort and Villas by an impressive 6 shots. He made his intentions clear on starting the final round with 3 birdies over the first 4 holes and went on to add a further 5 on the way to victory that has felt a long time coming following the 11 top 10s in his career to date. And that's a wrap of your World of Sport.
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0: Come on, wat is die volgende woord? 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
1: Wait, did you just hear that? Yeah. The energy's high, the cars are hot, and the deals are even better.
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0: come on. Party volgende woorde. This is such a classic in my opinion. Finish the chorus for me. I know you know it. 062-344-5545. While you do that for me, let's take a look. What is happening out there traffic-wise this Monday morning?
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0: If you are heading to the Pretoria area, queuing traffic at the Malotu Road, so just approach with caution there. Then heavy traffic on the M1 northbound through Crown Interchange towards Braamfontein, and then queuing traffic on the N12 westbound towards Atlas Road. Be aware and approach with caution. Any other traffic update this Monday morning, please make me aware on our traffic line. You are eyes and ears out there on the road this morning. It is 062-344-5545. You are eyes and ears out there on the road this morning.
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2: Nou stories vanoggend, president Ramaphosa spreek ernstige kommer uit oor die hoë vlakke van misdaad. 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Volgende nuus en sportsbulletin is om 8:00.
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1: No matter the weather, hot, wet, or cloudy, Midas brings you this weather report. 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
0: Let's check out what your weather has in store for you today. 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And that was your weather update for this hour.
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0: 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It's the morning lock in. Awesome, awesome music still heading your way on this Monday morning to get you locked in, loaded and ready for this Monday.
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0: Alex Warren with Passenger Ride here on 90.6 FM Stereo, where you feel at home. It's a Monday morning. Let's get you ready for this Monday. Let's get you locked in. It's the morning lock, and ek sê vir jou goeiemôre. Kuier saam met jou tot met 9:00. Heerlike musiek op pad om jou oggend net 'n absolute vibe te maak. But it is also past 8, which means I get to get you up to date with everything that is happening in pop culture and also music. So here is your Billboard Hot 100 Top 10.
1: History is made on this week's chart. This is the Billboard Hot 100 Top 10 for the week dated September 26th. Be Her slips to 10. I just wanna be her. I just wanna be her so bad. As does Man I Need to 9. And So Easy to number 8. So easy to fall in love. Karol G jumps to 7. With Taylor Swift falling to 6. I knew you. Dracula is up a spot. As is Ariana to 4. Been By Now climbs to 3. Boston is locked at number 2. So becoming the longest running number 1 of all time with 23 weeks is Ella Langley's Choosin' Texas.

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0: 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If you have a traffic update for me, please make me aware on 062-344-5545. You are eyes and ears out there on the road this morning. That is 062-344-5545. Let me know.
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2: Top stories this morning. President Ramaphosa expresses serious concern about high levels of crime. Suspect arrested following the murder of a Tembisa woman. And in rugby, Erasmus and Esterhuizen accept blame for Perth defeat. Your next news update is at 9 o'clock.
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1: No matter the weather, hot, wet, or cloudy, Midas brings you this weather report. Midas, for the love of cars.
0: Let's take a look what your temperatures have in store for you today. Currently, it is 17 degrees. Temperatures will climb to a maximum of 24 today. 0% chance of rain, partly cloudy from 5. Sunny skies for the first part of the day with your winds picking up to 16 kilometers per hour. This coming Tuesday, 45% chance of rain, winds picking up to 21 kilometers per hour. Temperatures drop to a maximum of 14 with a minimum of 9 that is expected. And then for this coming Wednesday, temperatures drop to an all-time low of 12 with for your maximum, a minimum of 8 with 40% chance of rain and your winds picking up to 21 kilometers per hour. And that was your weather update for this hour.
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0: Dit is Kir Darren en Zaan Sonnekes met daai nuwe een van hulle Meisie Meisie. Net hier op 90.6 FM stereo waar jy thuis voel. And that is it for me in this edition of The Morning Lock-In. I am back again with you tomorrow morning. When I get you up, get you going, get you ready for the day. 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Volgende, another cup of coffee. Chris Marie en vir Isabel, sy het bring back that track vir jou. 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Bye! It's a
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0: In your top stories this hour, President Ramaphosa expresses serious concern about the high levels of crime. Political parties condemn incidents of violence. And Tourism Minister says technology must create opportunities for communities. I'm Dane Bysheim. Good day. President Cyril Ramaphosa has expressed serious concern about the country's high crime levels. He mentioned gender-based violence and violent crime as the biggest concerns. Ramaphosa says police are working to solve the killings of women and the shootings of people in communities. The president says South Africa must address the root causes of crime.
1: We need to go to the root causes of crime, and we need to strengthen our police service and make sure that our people are safe. And we are addressing that. Many countries around the world have a problem of crime, but we are facing a serious problem with criminality. And our law enforcement agencies are paying close attention to what needs to be done.
0: South African political parties have condemned incidents of violent crime in the country. At least 27 people were shot and killed in two separate incidents this weekend. 10 people were killed in Lwandle, Cape Town, while 17 more were shot and killed in the West Rand in Gauteng. Several political parties have called for a solution to the challenge of crime. Police in Gauteng are investigating the discovery of an 11th woman's body in Ekurhuleni. The woman's body was found half-naked in a veld near Rokanga Road at around midday yesterday. A security company vehicle patrolling the area spotted the body and alerted the police. Police have not confirmed whether the case is linked to other murders in and around the city. All necessary role players have been mobilized, including the task team investigating the Ekurhuleni murders. The African Transformation Movement says its mayoral candidates will focus on fixing basic service delivery in their municipalities. The party has unveiled mayoral candidates for municipalities in KwaZulu-Natal and the Eastern Cape. The ATM has also highlighted the delivery of water to communities as a priority. The Minister of Tourism, Patricia de Lille, says technology and innovation must create more tourism opportunities for communities. De Lille delivered the main address during the World Tourism Day celebration held in Waterberg, Limpopo yesterday. South Africa recorded a 12.4% increase in tourist arrivals last year. The minister says the country must use digital platforms to make it more visible, accessible, and competitive.
2: Travelers must be able to discover our country. They must compare our country with others, and they can make a booking online. And that is the competition that we are facing today. Then we've got artificial intelligence. Artificial intelligence can be used in the tourism sector and in government, can be used to make government or tourism sector more efficient and effective.
0: In international news, heavy rainfall and storms have killed at least 56 people in India, while another 14 died in Nepal. The rain triggered floods and landslides in the two countries. Authorities have warned that more flash floods are possible. Rescue operations are underway in waterlogged communities. That's all for this bulletin. I'm Dane Bysheim.
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0: 90.6 waar jy thuis voel. 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En dis tyd vir vandag se Bring Back That Track opties. Ek speel vir jou die optie en die opties en jy sê vir my watse liedjie jy vandag wil terugbring. Jy stem vir jou keuse 1, 2 of 3 op 0623445545. Hier is jou keuses.
1: 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We've got you covered.
2: Number 1. Yes, I'm telling
0: 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Gina Rockwell's A Heart.
2: Number
0: 2. Life is a Highway from Tom Cochrane.
2: Number
0: 3. This is my fight song. Fight song from Rachel Platten.
1: 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We've got you covered.
0: Dit is vandag se Bring Back That Track kies. Is geborg deur Hugh Rufford. 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

0: 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We're starting off with your job search. I have a quick weather update lined up for you, as well as the Vaal happenings. But the part I'm most excited for is, of course, the Gossip Corner that is happening just before 11. So stay right where you are.
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0: 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Jou Gossip Corner is om die draai net op 90.6 FM Stereo en 906 TV van Antelieu tot op jou skerm. 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Maar vir nou loer ons eers gauw na jou weer.
1: No matter the weather, hot, wet or cloudy, Midas brings you this weather report. Midas, for the love of cars.
0: Dit is heidiglik 21 grade. 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

0: Dit is Anam met hoogtevrees net hier op die Waalstreffersstasie 90.6 en 906 TV. Jy is in geskakel op Another Cup of Coffee, trots geborg deur DevelopNet en ons luister nou na jou gossip corner. So ek hoop jou koffie is reg en jou volume is harder, want hoor hierna. Channing Tatum and the mystery Instagram account. Now Channing Tatum is denying that he secretly runs an Instagram account called Bitness_Nanya. The account had been leaving negative comments about his ex-fiancée and her new fiancé, Harry Styles. People became suspicious because Channing Tatum was reportedly the account's only follower. That led to speculation that the account could actually be his secret burner account. Now, Channing responded on his Instagram stories and said the idea was ridiculous, pointing out that if he wanted the account to be secret, why would he follow it? He says he only has one Instagram account, and that Instagram account has since been inactive. There is no confirmed evidence that Channing was behind it. Some internet people, let's call them that, believe it may have originally been a fan account that changed owners. Secondly, Tyler and the fizzer that caused childhood drama, or should I say trauma. Now, Tyler recently shared a hilarious childhood story while ranking South African snacks on L.UK. When she got to the cream soda fizzer, she revealed that she actually had a bad memory associated with it. As a child, Tyler said a security guard accused her of stealing a fizzer from a shop. She was with her sister and the security guards stopped them because they were eating something as they left the store. Tyler explained that they had actually already been eating ice cream before entering the shop. The girls were taken to a back room so security could check the cameras. The footage apparently proved that they hadn't stole anything, and Tyler joked that the whole thing was extremely dramatic and even joked about almost ending up in juvenile detention. And because of that traumatic fizzer experience, she ranked it last while reviewing the snacks. Then lastly, we have Rachel Khaleesi and the Miss Independent video that went viral. Now, Rachel Khaleesi went viral after a video showed her singing and dancing to Miss Independent at an event. The video attracted millions of views across TikTok and Instagram. Because Rachel and Sia Khaleesi are divorced, people immediately started connecting the song choice to her new chapter in life. Some social media users also started commenting on the fact that Rachel still uses the Khaleesi surname even after the divorce. Rachel then posted an airport video with the caption, "First name, last name, same same." Some people interpreted that as a response to the surname criticism, although she didn't explicitly say that the post was directed at her critics. And Rachel has previously explained that keeping the surname is important because her children have the same surname and them traveling together can otherwise involve additional questions and documentation. That is it for your gossip corner right here on Another Cup of Coffee on 90.6 FM Stereo. Let's look at Vetkoek Deli. Lente is hier en Vetkoek Deli het heerlijke slaaie en wraps om van te kies. Vetkoek Deli in Umtata Straat 3 Riviere of skakel 016-423-7383 vir bestellings en aflevering.
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0: Dis Rhythm of My Heart van Rod Stewart, net hier op 90.6 waar jy thuis voel en 906 TV van die atelier tot op jou skerm. 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

0: He was the hidden suspect with stolen firearm to appear in Sasolburg court today. Over 1,000 suspects arrested in Gauteng this weekend, and Madlanga Commission set to hear evidence from taxi boss. Good morning, I am Liesl Brits. A 48-year-old man is expected in the Sasolburg Magistrates Court today after police recovered a firearm allegedly stolen during an armed robbery. The Fazile Derby District Trio Task Team arrested the suspect on Saturday night after receiving information that a man travelling in a white Mercedes-Benz was allegedly in possession of an unlicensed firearm. Police spotted the vehicle in Sasolburg at around 11:30 p.m. and pulled it over. A search of the vehicle uncovered a firearm, empty cartridges, and ammunition under one of the car seats. The suspect could not produce a firearm license and was arrested for possession of an unlicensed firearm. Preliminary investigations revealed that the recovered firearm was allegedly stolen during an armed robbery. The suspect is expected to appear on the charge of possession of an unlicensed firearm. Police in Gauteng arrested 1,118 suspects during a multidisciplinary crime-fighting initiative over the weekend. Provincial Police Commissioner Lieutenant General Tommy Mtombeni led an operation in Ivory Park on Saturday as part of the initiative. Officers conducted a roadblock that resulted in the arrest of 23 suspects for allegedly being in the country illegally. Other arrests include 13 suspects for possession of drugs and 9 for drunk driving. Police spokesperson Captain Tantswalo Sebeko.
1: Gauteng Police remain committed to ensuring safety and security of all residents through sustained crime prevention operations aimed at reducing crime, combating criminality, and maintaining law and order across the province.
0: The Madlanga Commission of Inquiry is expected to hear evidence from taxi industry figure Obabafana Sandane today. Sandane was subpoenaed to testify before the commission last week, but he failed to appear. His legal team then submitted a last-minute application seeking a postponement, citing medical issues and his spiritual seclusion. The commission dismissed the application and ruled that the evidence concerning him must be laid in whatever format. His testimony could shed light on his relationship with fellow taxi boss Joe Sibanyoni, who recently appeared before the commission. And finally, people need timely, reliable information in a digital world overflowing with information, misinformation and disinformation. This is according to the United Nations Educational, Scientific and Cultural Organization as the world observes International Right to Know Day. The day promotes the principle that people have a right to access information held by governments and public institutions. Access to information can help citizens understand how decisions are made, monitor the use of public resources, and hold institutions accountable. South Africa's constitution protects the public's right to access information, while legislation gives people access to records held by public and private institutions. Right to Know Day also highlights the role of transparency in strengthening democracy, encouraging informed public participation, and promoting accountable governance. And this is the end of the bulletin. Your next news update is at 12 o'clock.
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0: UB40, the way you do the things you do. 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

0: In this bulletin, suspect with stolen firearm to appear in Sasolburg court today. Liquor traders call for stronger action after tavern shootings. And RTMC brings learners together for annual road safety event. Good afternoon, I am Liesl Bitz. A 48-year-old man is expected in the Sasolburg Magistrates Court today after police recovered a firearm allegedly stolen during an armed robbery. The Fazile Derby District Trio Task Team arrested the suspect on Saturday night after receiving information that a man travelling in a white Mercedes-Benz was allegedly in possession of an unlicensed firearm. Police spotted the vehicle in Sasolburg at around 11:30 p.m. and pulled it over. A search of the vehicle uncovered a firearm, empty cartridges, and ammunition under one of the car seats. The suspect could not produce a firearm license and was arrested for possession of an unlicensed firearm. Preliminary investigations revealed that the recovered firearm was allegedly stolen during an armed robbery. The suspect is expected to appear on the charge of possession of an unlicensed firearm. The National Liquor Traders Council, NLTC, says stronger action is needed from law enforcement to curb the growing trend of tavern shootings in the country. This follows separate mass shootings in Gauteng and the Western Cape that left 27 people dead and more than 20 others injured over the weekend. The council says the trend is worrying as the shootings are a threat to both lives and livelihoods. NLTC convener Lucky Timane told SABC News that venue owners and security personnel are often powerless against criminals armed with rifles.
1: It's nothing that we can do except to provide safe spaces for our patrons to consume alcohol. But now that we've seen that, you know, even having a security is not enough. Having cameras that are supposed to deter this will be a silence, you know, it's also not enough. It is something that is worrying for us because we see ourselves as part of the community. We operate as taverns at the pleasure of the communities in which we operate under. For us now to be attacked, for us now, you know, to be targeted in this manner is something that we cannot comprehend. And we're hoping that the law enforcement in Gauteng is able to apprehend, you know, these perpetrators, but also this applies to the Western Cape.
0: Action SA says cabinet ministers and their deputies have spent more than 536 million rand on travel expenses since 2024. According to the minister in the presidency, Kumbutso Ntshavheni, her two deputies have spent more than 10 million rand on domestic travel expenses. News 24 reports that car rentals account for almost half of this amount. Ntshavheni has not revealed the cost of her own travel expenses. And the Road Traffic Management Corporation, RTMC, will host its annual National Participatory Educational Techniques and Debates Competitions this week. The event will take place in Johannesburg in Gauteng from today until Thursday. It brings together grade 10 and 11 learners from all 9 provinces to share ideas on road safety through debates and creative presentations. This year's program encourages learners to reflect on their roles and responsibilities in promoting road safety. The RTMC says the initiative aims to strengthen young people's critical thinking, communication, leadership, and advocacy skills. And this is the end of the bulletin. Your next news update is at 1 o'clock.
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0: In your finance news, the US dollar costs 16 rands 39, one British pound costs 21 rand 69, and the euro is trading at 18 rand 65. One Bitcoin is trading at $83,098. Gold is selling at $4,180.56 a fine ounce, and a barrel of Brent crude oil costs $99.09. Your next financial update is at 1 o'clock.
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A little bit of Eminem, Mike and the Mechanics, and Silent Running on your number one, 90.6 with Daryl. Hello, hi, hoe gaan het? Gaan het goed? Lekker een lange week achter die rug. Ik wou zeggen lang na week, because one or two of my friends made a long weekend. Maybe you joined them, you know. If not, it was a normal weekend, well then, there you go. Pity about we losing, must I say it, the rugby. Okay, ek gaan net rugby sê en dan weet julle. Minutes of stilte, net a bietjie. It's just okay. I suppose we had to lose in the end to somebody. Being on this winning streak. Anyway, there we go. Dit is nou agter ons nou, dan kyk ons voor en toe, nou gaan ons aan. So, this one says, hier so boodskap wat sê, Daddel, kan asjeblief my Love Hurts van Roy Orbison speel? Dit denk ek vir myself. I remember Nazareth, of course, huge hit from them as well. You remember Nazareth, Love Hurts? Same thing, going back to 1976, but you've specifically asked for the Roy Orbison singing that song, so, hey, let's do a little mix here for you, Roy. On 90.6.

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0: Yeah. So which was the biggest Frank Sinatra song, hey? Which was it? I think it was that one. My Way, and also New York, New York. My Way was released in 1969. It became his, oh, here it says, his ultimate defining anthem of self-reflection, life, terms, and everything else. New York, New York as well, recorded in 1980. That did well for him as well. Two of the biggest songs for him. And Fly Me to the Moon was also in there with a scream and a shout. Well, there we go. History lesson is over. Class dismissed. We'll be back.
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0: Yeah. Wow. 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She Believes in Me. 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

0: Calvin Harris and Lightning on your number one, 90.6. Got some of the jobs that are waiting there in the distance, not too far away, on our webpage. You can go check it out, 906fmstereo.com/jobs. It's all there waiting for you. And now, let's actually go and have a look at some of them. Those that are still valid, that is, that haven't come to an end. Let's go and see, shall we? Here we go.
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0: 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On your number one, flicking through the classics and the newbies and the wannabes and the oldies, it's Huey Lewis and the News. If this is it, give me some more.

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0: It's lethal. Kinders van die lig. Tesame met Joshua na die reën op jou nommer 190.6. Ons gaan kyk na die weer. It's always good to know what the weather's going to be doing today and then especially for tomorrow.
1: No matter the weather, hot, wet or cloudy, Midas brings you this weather report. Midas, for the love of cars.
0: So we are looking at what now as far as the weather is concerned? 25 degrees out there, it's slightly on the cool-ish side. But then when the sun comes out from behind the clouds, it can get quite warm, which is good, I suppose. 11% chance of rain for today. En dan môre, dan daal die temperatuur vir jou, né? Kan jy nou mee? I'm just double-checking this one because really, it's going from 25 as a high to 14 as a high for tomorrow, 40% chance of rain, so it's going to get really, really cool tomorrow. Wednesday, even cooler, 45% chance of rain. My, my, that's now a turn up for the books, isn't it? So enjoy your 25 degrees for today. Tomorrow, it's dropping down to 14 degrees. Hey.
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0: Darren Hayes on Your Number One and Unsatiable from the studio to your screen, 90.6 and 906 TV. More lined up for you as far as the hips are concerned from Robert Miles. Children, that was a good one. Jelly Roll is also in the act for you. 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

0: I'm pretty sure it's Goodness Funny Event, but this one's Children. Robert Miles, Children. Goodness. Goodness, darn. Goodness, goodness. Net Vajeva. Darcy. We've got even more, not Children, but even more coming your way as well. Pop off to our competition page. There's a good person. Go and have a look. What it is that you can enter and perhaps win. I love a good competition as well. Maybe you do. In fact, I think I know you do. We all want to be winners. So go ahead. Check it out. Nies is op pad om 2:00 vandag. That'll be in the news at 2:00. Don't miss that, whatever you do. 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Yes. 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It's one of those quickies. Quickies. And I'll be the first to let you know. 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

Adele set fire to the rain on your number one, 90.6 with me, Darryl Grant. We got the news at 2 now, standing by just for you. So let's do that.

0: In your top stories this hour, death toll from Carltonville Tavern shooting rises to 18, government has a responsibility to fight crime, and the BRSA welcomes the extension of Eskom chairperson's contract. The death toll from a tavern shooting in Wudela near Carltonville in Gauteng on Saturday has risen to 18. The attack also left at least 18 others injured. According to the police, only 4 of the dead have been identified so far, including 2 South Africans and 2 Lesotho nationals. A multidisciplinary team is investigating the circumstances surrounding the shooting. No arrests have been made, but the police are continuing to search for those responsible for the attack. President Cyril Ramaphosa says the government has a responsibility to act against high levels of violent crime in the country. He has called on communities and civil society organizations to work together with the government to address the problem. Ramaphosa says he will address the nation on what the government is doing to fight crime.
1: The investigations are going on, and we will talk more about that in the days to come when I outline to our people exactly what we are doing. And we need to strengthen our police service and make sure that our people are safe. And we are addressing that.
0: Meanwhile, the city of Cape Town says violent crime is a crisis in the country. This follows the murder of 10 people in Lwandle, Cape Town, and 17 others in Carltonville, Gauteng, this weekend. The city says the syndicates who are committing violent crime have lost their humanity. The MMC for Safety and Security, JP Smith, says policing failures are helping this crisis to flourish.
2: This crisis has been given the oxygen to flourish due to the prolonged national policing failures, and our course correcting at this point will be extremely difficult. But urgent reform is needed to combat this through better detection methods, increased use of crime intelligence, and having secure methods for communities to report threats safely. These syndicates must be found, convicted, and removed from society. Nationally, the criminal justice system must act to stop this. They cannot ignore this threat any longer.
0: Action SA says cabinet ministers and their deputies have spent more than 536 million rand on travel expenses since 2024. According to the minister in the presidency, Kumbutso Ntshavheni, her 2 deputies have spent more than 10 million rand on domestic travel expenses. News 24 reports that car rentals account for almost half of this amount. And Ntshavheni has not revealed the costs of her own travel expenses. Business Leadership South Africa, BLSA, has welcomed the extension of Eskom chairperson Ntetu Nyati's contract. Nyati will serve in the position for another 3 years. The BLSA says the extension is a sign of continuity after Eskom turned around its operating performance. The organization says it looks forward to working together to improve the state-owned company further. In international news, the President of the United States of America, USA, Donald Trump, says talks to end the war in Iran will continue this week. This is despite his recent warning that the USA may return to launching full-scale airstrikes against the Muslim state. Trump says Iran wants to make a deal, but it is not the deal he wants to agree to. That's all for this bulletin. I'm Eddie Goldberg.
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1: And you, and you, and you, and you. There it is. Felix, together with Jasmine Thompson. Ain't nobody feeling that beat on this Monday. You got to be very careful now. If you've been working the whole weekend, some of us might not know where we are. 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Daryl, do it again. On this Monday, just for you. We've got the jobs now. 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

0: vir jou. 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Jimmy is coming up next on Overdrive for you this afternoon between 3 and 6. That's Jimmy Pienaar. Take it easy out there. 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

0: In your top stories this hour, Minister Motsoaledi calls for probe after News 24 report. Woman shot dead during alleged robbery in Tembisa, and joint inquiry into GBVF in South Africa starts today. I'm Dane Bysime. Good day. Health Minister Aaron Motsoaledi has called for an investigation into allegations linked to national health insurance advertising contracts. They want the Special Investigating Unit, the Auditor General and the Public Protector to investigate the allegations, which were made in a News 24 article. The article claims that contracts for NHI marketing and health communications ballooned to a combined 182 million rand. News 24 says documents show that the money for the contracts was taken from critical healthcare programs. The department spokesperson Foster Mohale says they expected something like this to emerge, although not in this way.
1: News 24 sent a number of questions to the department, and some of these questions seek to link the minister and the deputy minister to what the News 24 have concluded is corruption. The department did the best to respond and even sent supporting documents in order to explain the actual state of affairs. However, News 24 and its journalists have made up their mind that corruption has been committed.
0: Gauteng police are investigating the murder of a woman who was shot dead during an alleged robbery in Temong in Tembisa early this morning. The 23-year-old woman was reportedly on her way to work when she was attacked and robbed of her belongings. According to the police, she has been identified, but her family has not yet been formally notified. Police spokesperson Brigadier Brenda Muridili says no arrests have been made and investigators are following up on leads.
2: Preliminary investigations have not yet established any link to the recent cases involving women found murdered in Ekurhuleni. The police are appealing to anyone with information on the incident to kindly contact their nearest police station, or they can call SAPS Crime Stop number 08600 10111.
0: Meanwhile, the Commission for Gender Equality, the South African Human Rights Commission and the Cultural, Religious and Linguistic Rights Commission are holding a joint national inquiry into South Africa's response to gender-based violence and femicide. The inquiry will run from today until Friday. The inquiry will examine reporting, victim support, investigations and pre-trial procedures within the criminal justice system. The commissions say persistent violence against women and systemic shortcomings continue to undermine the country's response. The joint inquiry seeks to hold duty bearers accountable on issues, challenges, and improvements that may be necessary to the justice system. The South African Communist Party in the Western Cape says the increase in violent crime must be declared a national state of disaster. The party says some parts of the Western Cape are experiencing exceptional and sustained high levels of crime. 10 people were killed in Luandle and 4 others were murdered in Khayelitsha. The SACP says the murders reflect a deepening crisis. World Rabies Day is being observed today, highlighting the importance of preventing a disease that kills tens of thousands of people globally every year. The World Health Organization says around 99% of human rabies cases are linked to dog bites and scratches. The World Health Organization says rabies is preventable, but once clinical symptoms appear, it is virtually always fatal. People who are bitten or scratched by a potentially rabid animal should immediately wash the wound with soap and water for at least 15 minutes and seek medical attention. The World Health Organization says vaccinating dogs, improving access to treatment, and educating communities are key to eliminating human deaths from dog-mediated rabies. In international news, a Russian military strike injured 22 people, including 6 children, in Ukraine's second biggest city, Kharkiv, this morning. The city's mayor says a guided aerial bomb struck an apartment block, destroying 2 floors of the multi-story building. Al Jazeera reports that the strike comes less than a day after 8 people were killed in Russian attacks across Ukraine. Ukrainian authorities say the attacks were reported in Sumy, Odessa, Zaporizhia, and Kyiv. That's all for this bulletin. I'm Dane Bysime.
3: Triptych Butchery in Funnabel Park has been in the Vaal since 1998, which means they've been marinating for many years. 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Triptych Butchery, Shop Number 2, Milton Street, CW6, on 016-933-0494. 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

0: And there we go, 90.6, the Doobie Brothers, and a song called Long Train Running. Of course, an American rock band that was formed in San Jose, California, 1970. Known for the flexibility in performing across numerous genres and, of course, local harmonies, the band has been active for over five decades, with the greatest success taking place in the 1970s, of course. This one, an absolute classic from 1972. Alright, anyway, ons gaan 'n bietjie gou kyk wat aangaan met die weer en dan het ons gou 'n paar advertensies wat ons gaan deurwerk en dan net daarna as dit weer tyd vir daai geluid. 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
1: No matter the weather, hot, wet or cloudy, Midas brings you this weather report. Midas, for the love of cars.
0: Nou goed dan, kom ons kyk gou 'n bietjie wat aangaan met die weer. 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
0: All right, so there we go. It is time for the sound. Ja, tyd vir daai geluid wat ek nou vir julle gaan draai. En dit is natuurlik na jy toe gebring met die komplimente van Wines 2000 Amateur Winders. En natuurlik in die atelier saam met my het ek vir Thierry. How are you doing?
10: I'm well, and you, Jimmy?
0: Yeah, not too bad. Your team won last night, Portugal. They won 2-1.
10: 2-1, did you watch it?
0: Yeah. Yeah, I watched the whole match, yeah. Yeah, gave Haaland a blood nose.
10: And, Haaland a blood nose?
0: Yeah. No, I mean, you know, he's seen. not physical blood nose.
10: Yeah, but and the rugby, what do you think of the rugby?
0: No, let's not go there. I'm not too fazed about that. I didn't watch the whole thing. I just watched a bit of it. But anyway, I think Rossi was just testing, you know, the depth and all that to see where he can use who and that kind of thing. I think that's let's use that as an excuse. But I think that might be the reason.
10: Yeah, it wasn't the strongest team.
0: Yeah, no, it is definitely not the strongest team. I mean, 13 changes, that says it all.
10: Yes.
0: But yeah. Anyway, okay. So Terry, are you ready for the sound today?
10: Let's hope so.
0: You ended well last week.
10: Did I?
0: Yeah, you did. And the question is, are you going to continue this week?
10: Well, time will tell.
0: Here we go. All right. So, luister mooi na hierdie geluid en dan sê julle vir my wat hierdie geluid is. What's happening here? I want to know what the sound is. Here we go.

0: En daar sê, dit is dan die geluid. That is the sound. Anything there, Terry? Nothing? Absolutely nothing there?
1: No, I wouldn't say that. No.
0: Okay. Do you think there is something?
1: Yeah, there's some kind of an answer.
0: Oh, but you haven't got it yet?
1: No, not yet. I want to hear it one more time at least.
0: Okay.
1: I don't know. I'm not sure. I'm so scared to say I'm on the right path and I'm not.
0: Okay. Well, let me play this one. All right, so there we go. That's it. Mm-hmm. And there we go. That's the sound. Something that is busy, I don't know if the right thing to say is busy dying out. But then I wouldn't know. I can't speak for everyone, but it's just, there we go. All right, so as julle dink julle weet wat dit is, asseblief stuur die antwoorde vir my deur. Ek sal 'n bietjie kyk vir 'n leidraad. 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What was that sound? Any idea? Please get your answers through to me.

0: All right, so there we go, 90.6 Erasure, a little respect. Okay. All right, it's time to play that sound again. Ek wil weer aan geluid vir julle draai. 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En daar sê, dit is dan die geluid vir die dag. That's the sound, Terry.
1: Ja, excuse me. Now I've got something I'm going to go with what I was thinking initially. It sounds, the more I listen, the more...
0: Convinced you are that you're right. You know you're wrong.
1: No. I think I've got a pretty good idea what it is.
0: Yeah. Well, I'm going to have to give a clue on this one. Let me give a clue on this one. I don't really want to, but I'm going to give a clue nonetheless. Technology is the cause that this thing is not being used as much as what it used to be used. So as technology takes over... This is becoming, I don't want to say extinct, but yes, we're heading in that direction.
1: Then I'm pretty certain I've got the right answer.
0: You do?
1: Mm.
0: All right. Well, there you go. All right.
1: I think, yeah. sometime last week I also said I'll be very, 90% certain. I always come with these percentages, and I always end up getting the negative one.
0: All right. So what's your percentage today?
1: Let's make it 95.
0: 95? Yeah. Really, that much?
1: Yeah.
0: Wow.
1: Why not?
0: Okay.
1: Got to stay positive.
0: Okay, well there you go. Well done. Okay, so as jy is so versekerd is soos wat Terry hier is, 95% verseker van dat hy reg is. Asseblief stuur jou antwoord vir ons deur op die WhatsApp nommer op 0623445450623445545.
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0: Het is 90.6, hulle noem hulle self koffiewinkel en winterhotel is die naam van die liekie. All right, Terry, it's time for the answers now. I think I should go to you first, or I think I'm going to the listeners first today.
1: Up to you.
0: All right, let's actually see what they're to say, and then I'll come and end off with you.
1: I could read between the lines, you're going to go that way.
0: Yeah. Yeah, I'm just scared that you, because you said you're 95, they listen to Terry and think, oh no, Terry's got to be right. So,
1: yes, you're right.
0: My answer is not right, so I'm going to delete it before he gets to it.
1: And gives me time. If I see that the other answers are completely opposite of mine, then I might go for the 5% I was unsure of.
0: Okay. All right.
1: Does that make sense?
0: Mm-hmm. All right. Well, let's move on. Yeah, Jaco, he's right. I think the clue was a dead giveaway. He says it's a newspaper. Okay, well, a newspaper. All right, dankie Jaco. Iemand wat deur 'n boek blaai, dit is die klank vir die dag, en dit is Flippy Kroukamp, wat dit vir my deurgestuur. 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

0: 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Goodness me. I can't remember when's the last time I heard that name. Yellow Pages, Terry. Some time ago.
1: Yeah,
0: Yellow Pages.
1: Even the, there was an app for Yellow Pages. Even that I haven't seen for quite a while. That's probably altered them completely extinct.
0: Yeah. But one thing that I could do with Yellow, I could rip it in two. Could you do that?
1: No.
0: Okay, so you got limit. Okay, your power is limited.
1: Must be a Finn Bellport thing.
0: No. It's just a Jimmy thing.
1: It's a Jimmy thing.
0: He's a big dreamer. He dreams a lot. Iemand wat deur 'n boek blaai, sê Odia vir ons hierso. 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En dit is gestuur deur Natania. Natania, there's a name for you. Natania. Right, well, there we go. 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Yep. 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
0: 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Opening a book, going through every page, and that's Romani there from Everton. Thank you, Romani, appreciate that. Jimmy, daai klink soos iemand wat deur 'n boek blaai, dit is Elise Panter se antwoord, baie dankie vir jou, Nico.
4: My eerste raai gaan wees, fotokopieer, wat vir jou prints gooi, Nico. Jimmy is reg. It's a dying art. 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
0: Okay, interessante ene daai Nico. 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Dankie. Dis Quentin Jade se antwoord. Terry, we got to stop with you. What are you thinking?
1: Exactly what one changed my mind. It's most of, not most, but some of the listeners said exactly the same thing. Turning of pages. Now, I don't know if it's a newspaper or a book or something, but let's call it a book. But it's a turning of pages. And I agree with you. If it is a correct answer, it's being used less and less and less.
0: Mm-hmm.
1: Although some people do prefer the old format. Assuming...
0: I'm one of those.
1: Are you?
0: Yeah, a book just does... I mean, you know, you get that smell of a book.
1: Yeah.
0: You know, there's nothing that beats it. I mean, even if you open up an app or you open up, it's just not the same. For me, if you open up a book and you get that smell, especially the old books, they've got this unique smell to it.
1: Mm-hmm.
0: Ah, it's just lovely stuff. Lovely.
1: So the way you say that sounds like that answer is correct.
0: Hmm?
1: The way you said
0: it. No, I'm just having a conversation with you. That's not the real answer.
1: Please do tell me I'm part of the 95%.
0: Yeah, well, Terry. I was hoping that your winning streak would continue. Today.
1: It's come to an end.
0: And apparently it has. You actually are 100% correct. It is. It is indeed. It's actually the paging of a book.
1: Okay.
0: That's exactly what the sound was today. So there we go. Iemand wat besig is om 'n boek te blaai. En dit is die blaai van 'n boek. Dit is die geluid vir die dag.
1: For a second, I thought you were going to ask me, which book was it?
0: No, I wouldn't go that far. But that far. If you had to give an answer, what would it be?
1: I don't know now.
0: Because you can hear it's thick pages. It's not thin pages. Did you pick that up?
1: Yeah. I'm actually trying to think that. When was the last time I did read a book? I used to read a lot at one stage. But what book can I come up with? Kring in die Bos. There you go.
0: Kring in die Bos?
1: Yes. Well, Circles in the Forest.
0: Okay. Do they have it in Portuguese?
1: Not yet.
0: Not yet.
1: I'm working on it.
0: How does Kring in die Bos in Portuguese?
1: Oh, shucks. Kan hy, na floreste, circulus na floreste.
0: Sir wat?
1: Circulus.
0: Circulus?
1: Ja.
0: Ok, circulus.
1: Na floreste.
0: Ok.
1: Circulus circles in the forest in the floreste.
0: Okay, there we go. Thank you, Terry. Okay, daar sê mense, dit was natuurlik die blaai van 'n boek. Baie dankie vir almal van julle wat saam gespeel het. Waardeer.
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0: All right, so there we go. That was, of course, the one and only Def Leppard for you right here on 90.6. And Animal was the name of that song. Of course, we had the Vamps there as well with Can I Dance. Right, in the studio with me, we do have a gentleman and a lady here from Mfuleni. And, of course, we're going to talk about the tourism initiative that took place yesterday as well. As the entrepreneurship that is currently underway as well. We'll be touching on that workshop as well. So first of all, I just want to introduce you to the MMC and as well as the councillor, Safatsa Safatsa. How are you doing? All right? You doing good?
1: How are you, sir? I'm doing good.
0: Okay, fantastic. Yes. All right, and then of course there on the far side, if you want to introduce yourself and just tell the listeners who you are.
2: Afternoon, Jimmy. Thank you so much, and the listeners. My name is Matsepo Matumbo from Local Economic Development and Tourism in Mfuleni Local Municipality.
0: Okay, so there we go. Welcome here at 90.6. Always great to have you guys, and always to touch upon exactly what took place. Now, yesterday it was the tourism, and you said it was there at the Vol Mall, correct? Yeah. Not the Vol Mall, sorry. It was
1: Thabo Mall.
0: Yes, Thabo Mall. Cebu King. Okay. All right, so just tell me about that initiative. What exactly took place there? What was it all about?
1: It was on Saturday.
0: Saturday, actually,
1: yes.
0: Right?
1: It was
0: okay.
1: Not tomorrow. Not yesterday.
0: Okay.
1: Actually, our interest as municipality is to promote small businesses and is to hook up the tourists to our municipality so that they can assist our small businesses with the financial.
0: Mm-hmm. Now, World Tourism Day, was that, when was that, yesterday or today? When is it? It's today, isn't it?
2: The World Tourism Day. No. It was yesterday.
0: Was it yesterday?
2: The 27th.
0: 27 was yesterday, yeah.
2: Yes.
0: So, okay, all right. If you just want to just tell me about the event itself yesterday, on Saturday, sorry.
2: Okay, we celebrated it on Saturday as Mfuleni Local Municipality Tourism. Basically, the event was just for market access for our SMMEs, so that these are your local SMMEs. So we were just promoting their products so that people can know about their products and know where to find them, as we are also promoting township tourism.
0: Okay.
2: Yes, local tourism, whereby you get your chisa nyamas and everything, but we also want people to showcase their local talent. Some they do beading work, some they do earrings, some they draw paintings, and you know, arts and culture, as we are also celebrating heritage as well. Mm. So those are the products that they showcase in the mall.
0: Okay, it's in the mall. But now you're talking about the township. Is there specific places within the township where these initiatives are actually showcased?
2: Yes, they do have one in Zone 14 BK Lifestyle, where it's a pub and a restaurant at the same time. So there are days fortnightly where they host their pop-up market. And there's one that used to be at the Zone 10 garage as well, where the SMMEs will gather themselves and promote their work there.
0: Okay. And how's it going? I mean, is there a lot of interest?
2: I guess it goes back to business as its good and bad days. Mm-hmm. It depends. If you host such events at the end of the month where people have a financial muscle, it's better for them to go home with something than if you just randomly do it on any other day. Then it's not fruitful for them. It will just be people seeing, oh, such a product exists. But it also helpful, because then people would know, when they have the money, where to find these products locally.
0: Yeah. And so far, so I suppose it's very important where Mfuleni comes in, is to showcase this initiative by especially now the people in the township, so that they too can get the platform to build up on, right?
1: Yes.
0: Okay. So of course, Mfuleni, just tell me about your how exactly do you reach out to the local communities out there with regards to this?
1: Actually, we have our database. as the office.
0: Okay.
1: On tourism site.
0: Okay.
1: And we have Mfuleni. Can I give?
2: Social media pages.
1: Mfuleni social media
0: pages. Okay. All right. All right. And plans for the future for this department? Is there any plans that's laid out for what we can expect in the future? Is there a lot of things and a lot of initiatives that's on the table as far as showcasing and doing your part for the community out there in the future? Is there stuff that's brewing under that we can expect from local municipality in Mfuleni to work, you know, closely together with the community to actually just help them along and showcase their products and all that as well? Especially I'm talking about the tourism now, to get people out there too, as you said as well, that people need to see, people have to go and actually experience the hard work and the initiative behind this whole concept. From Mfuleni's side, you doing what you can do to, of course, to showcase this with the local community.
1: Yes, we are trying hard. And what we like to see from our people, actually it is a compliance. If our people can comply, actually most of the people who we wish them to comply, is those who own the bed and breakfast.
0: Okay.
1: Yes.
0: All right. So just elaborate on that. When you talk about comply, what do you mean they have to comply to what exactly?
1: They need to comply on tourism.
0: Okay.
1: Act. Yes.
0: All right. So they have to follow the correct channels because, I mean, there's a right way to do things and there's a wrong way to do things. And what you guys want from Mfuleni is, of course, that people follow the rules and regulations with regards to bed and breakfasts, right? That they start the initiative on the right footing and make sure that they are compliant with the Tourism Act, as you said.
1: Yes. Sometimes we find out someone build a building and without a compliance, without a land use certificate, without
0: no formal plans, it was laid out and all that, so they just went ahead and just built without
1: anybody
0: knowing.
1: It just opened bed and breakfast.
0: Wow. Okay, so that is a problem then, of course.
2: Okay, I just wanted to also add to what my MMC has said, based on the future plans that we have, just to say that our role as the tourism department is to make sure that we promote and market Mfuleni as a destination of choice, but also make sure that we create a conducive environment whereby our product owners are able to thrive. So what we basically do is to make sure that we go out there and market the products that we have on our database. If you're not in our database, you have to make sure that if you are a product owner, you must be on our database. Because in February, we go to Meetings Africa, that is annually held in Sandton, where we market the products that we have. And then we've got around May, the Africa Travel Endeavor, that is held in Devon, whereby we also take our brochures, our magazines of what people can expect to find in the Vale when they come visit. And then we also have the TBCSA now in October that we also go there. It's a conference of tourism. We discuss how best can we market our products, what are the changes that have taken place. But we also on a quarterly basis have a creating workshop, because every establishment has to be created. One of the important aspects when you speak about the compliance in tourism, an establishment must have a creating stars, so that when I want to visit your place and it's a one star, then I must know that I'm going to expect a Vascom. But when it's five stars, I know that the shower must be at a certain level and hot and cold water must be coming out there. So these are the things that we have. And we also have a marketing destination workshop that we host on a quarterly basis, that we want people to come forth, so that they say lack of knowledge, people perish when they do not have it. So most of the things that we have in the municipality, they don't benefit people because people don't know about them. So if they can frequent our office more, at tourism office, offices next to post office in Vanderbijl. We also train tour guides. We receive trainings from GTA, the Gauteng Tourism Authority, but we find that there are no people to send because people don't come forth to municipality and say, I'm available. Sometimes there are receptionists, the trainings, people are not there. Sometimes it's a culinary training, people are not there. So we really need people to come forth who are in the space of tourism. We have sent a few people for the past 2 years to a Decorest show in Cape Town. We have people coming from Vanderbijl that we're doing, and Sharpeville as well, ceramic art where they do play the art in the plates and everything. So there's a lot that is going on in the municipality in terms of tourism annually. These are the things that I'm talking about, that they are happening annually, but we just need people to come so that we also educate them how to be in the space of tourism as well. So if they can please come forth so that we put them on the database, then we can tell them these good news on how to really promote our place with quality services in tourism.
0: So that pretty much goes with everybody who's not just the bed and breakfast, but guest houses and that kind of thing. Because you get, I'm sure,
2: restaurant, pubs,
0: yes, you know, everything. Yes. So you need that to be on your database, that if people do come to you from, say, afar, and they do need a place or whatever, they can just contact the tourism offices and just find out, listen, yeah, what would you recommend? I need, and the person says, I need a 4-star or 5-star or something to that. Then you have it on your database, right? That's what it's all about.
2: Yes. At the end of the day. Basically, the other thing is that our tourism office is an information center as well. Mm. So you can come and say, I'm looking for a police station. We must be able to show that. So we are the map, actually, of Mfuleni, because now in the space of tourism, we basically do everything. We do mining tourism now. We do sports tourism, health tourism, you know, everything has become tourism these days.
0: Okay.
2: But we must transition now. As we were celebrating yesterday, the theme was that we must move to your digitalized era,
0: yeah,
2: whereby, you know, somebody just in their comfort of their zone, in their home comfort, they are able to find you there in the space of digital, you know. Mm. So these are the things that we want to see our communities moving to the level. And I think that we will also have workshops on that, on how to market your product digitally.
0: Okay.
2: Yes.
0: Okay, fantastic. All right, let's move along to the entrepreneurship workshop that is currently on. If you just want to just tell the listeners out there, Safatsa, what they can expect at this workshop, because it is currently being held at the Vereniging City Hall. The first one was this morning at 9 o'clock, right? And I think the next one is tomorrow morning at 9 o'clock as well, also at Vereniging City Hall. Is that correct?
1: Yes, it's correct. Actually, what can we expect on that workshop? It's a lot of information.
0: Mm-hmm.
1: And we have economical opportunities, engagement. Mm-hmm. There are people from Department of Agriculture, Department of Farming.
0: Okay.
1: Who will be there. Mm-hmm. And give the people some information that they need.
0: Okay.
1: Yes, and there are some opportunities that people will get from there.
0: Mm.
1: Like funding, actually.
0: Yeah.
1: People can go and get funding for their businesses on that workshop. There will be people from the funding department who will be part of the workshop.
0: Okay.
1: Yes.
0: So anybody is welcome to attend this workshop at the end of the day. You know, if they need to find out more about this, I mean, there's going to be a lot of stakeholders that will be in attendance there as well. To showcase opportunities and support the MSMEs, right?
1: Yes, everybody is welcome.
0: Okay.
1: Including those who are looking to have some land so that they can build their own businesses.
0: Yeah. be it agriculture or whatever they need to do.
1: Site, yes, yeah, agriculture. Mm.
0: And the know-how is going to be at the workshop as well that can assist them and just maybe just, you know, show them the way forward, right? Because, I mean, that's what it's all about at the end of the day, no?
1: Yes.
0: Yeah.
1: And information that they want, they will get it there. Mm. There's a lot of information on that workshop.
0: All right. Okay. All right. Anything else you want to add as we conclude the interview? Anything else that you want to touch on and maybe just give the listeners out there just a final couple of words, MMC, Safatsa, anything else you want to add with regards to not just the workshop, but tourism and all that? Maybe your last couple of words from your side.
1: No, what I want to say to our people is that let's support each other. Community must support the municipality. Municipality must support the community. And I like to say to our people, they must go out and look out for the information, because information can go to their houses if they don't go out and look for it.
0: Mm.
1: So everyone must go and look for information. And we are here to give them or bring them the relevant information.
0: Mm.
1: So let us work together as community and municipality.
0: And the information you're referring to, where would one find that? Just for the listeners out there, where exactly can they go to find this? I suppose the first and obvious place to look would be on social media, correct?
1: Yes, and we have tourism offices there at Vanderbijl.
0: Okay.
1: Yes, they're all information. They must go there and look for Ousmatsepo.
0: Okay, Ousmatsepo.
1: Yeah, Matsepo.
0: Okay. Okay.
1: Yes, she will assist them with anything on tourism and agriculture.
0: Okay. Anything from your side?
2: No, we just want to encourage our people to attend tomorrow.
0: Mm-hmm.
2: That's just about empowerment, a fully packaged session. That's for emerging SMMEs and those who are already there and those who are struggling in there. All the information will be there. Your SIDFA is going to be there. Your CIREDI based on the enterprise development and their learnerships and everything. It's a power-packed event not to be missed. So we are encouraging people just to go there and also people to approach the municipality. You know, most of the time we complain municipality is not doing anything. Just come and we tell you what is it that we are doing.
0: Okay, and as I mentioned earlier on, a lot of information will of course be on the social platforms as well, correct?
2: Yes, it will be on the social platforms as well, but we normally also encourage our people to frequent the internet. Like just to say, SIDFA will be there offering information, but you will find that you missed certain points. You can also go to their website page and check other offerings that they have, the non-financial and the financial as well. So every stakeholder that will be there with their offerings, you don't understand, go just check their website. Even on social media, I think on Facebook now, they are starting to give out as much information as they can.
0: Okay, and is there any contact numbers or anything that if people want to phone maybe and just speak to somebody, do they just have to phone the municipality itself and then maybe just pick up some numbers from them?
2: Okay, they can call myself, Matsepo Matumbo. My number is 079-092-1848, 079-092-1848 for any information regarding local economic development, agriculture, marketing and tourism. I am the person.
0: Okay, well, there we go. You're the person. All right. So you go. Well, listen, yeah, thank you so much for being here. I appreciate both of you. And thank you for taking the time out to come and chat to us here on 90.6. And MMC, thank you so much for your time. It's always great to have you here. Not too bad for the first time on radio, okay? So now you can relax. It's done. It's over. So, okay. Well, well done. Thank you so much. And the best of luck with the future ventures. I just know it's going to be great. And please keep us updated on what you guys are doing so that we through this platform also can give the initiatives and news and feedback and all the rest of it to our community out there, and just so that they know exactly what's cooking.
2: Okay, thank you so much.
0: Thank you so much.
1: Thank you so much. Hoofnuus hier die uur.
3: Die afsettingskomitee dien 'n antwoord op regtelike uitdagings in. 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
5: 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Dow Jones is 0,93% op 51,829 punte. Die Hang Seng staan op 24,658 punte, 'n 0,62% toename. En die Nikkei is 0,30% swakker en staan op 65,996 punte. En dit was jou middag finansiële verslag.
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0: Nou ja, daar sê, dit is nou weer tyd vir Ken Jy Musiek en Know Your Music. 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MUZIEK

0: In your top stories this hour, President Ramaphosa condemns white genocide lobbying, Madlanga Commission to lay criminal charges against Feroz Khan, and Impeachment Committee files response to legal challenges. I'm Dane Bysheim. Good day. President Cyril Ramaphosa has condemned those travelling abroad and spreading claims of a so-called white genocide in South Africa. He says in his weekly newsletter that spreading what he describes as false claims is irresponsible and unpatriotic. Ramaphosa also denounced language that glorifies killing or encourages hostility. He says such language has no place in the country's public life, adding that South Africa has unacceptably high levels of violent crime. The Madlanga Commission of Inquiry has confirmed that it will lay criminal charges against former senior crime intelligence officer Feroz Khan. The charges relate to his failure to appear before the commission remotely today despite being subpoenaed to testify. The commission's chairperson, Justice Mbuyiseli Madlanga, describes Khan's non-appearance as a flagrant disregard of the subpoena. Madlanga ruled that the commission's secretary will be approached to take the necessary steps to lay charges against Khan.
1: The subpoena and my ruling stand on a different footing. They require Mr. Khan's attendance. If indeed there are outstanding issues, those are issues that could be argued or raised before this commission with Mr. Khan in attendance. They can never excuse Mr. Khan's attendance.
0: Parliament's Impeachment Committee has filed an answering affidavit in response to legal challenges from the Economic Freedom Fighters and the African Legal Professionals Association. The challenges relate to the committee's decision to rescind the recommendation of Advocate Tandazani Madonsela as its evidence leader. President Cyril Ramaphosa previously raised concerns about Madonsela's appointment, citing two potential conflicts of interest. The committee's chairperson, Makashule Ghana, says the matter will be heard on October 12th and 13th.
2: In the meantime, as a committee, we will look to finalize the terms of reference in the coming weeks so that by the time the court sits, at least we have finalized our terms of reference.
0: The South African Federation of Trade Unions, SAFTU, has called for a national campaign to remove illegal firearms and assault rifles from communities. This follows two mass shootings that killed at least 28 people in Gauteng and the Western Cape. SAFTU says authorities must trace illegal firearms, investigate their supply chains, and target criminal syndicates. It also called for audits of state authorities, stronger border controls, firearm tracing, and an amnesty for illegal weapons. More than 90 women from business, government, diplomacy, and community organizations have gathered in Cape Town to discuss how women can help shape the future of cities. The Greater Tygerberg Partnership hosted its inaugural Future of Cities is Female Breakfast at Durbanville Hills Wine Estate on September 11th. Discussions focused on women's economic participation, leadership, and collaboration. Guests were also challenged to consider how a hypothetical 10 million rand in seed funding could be invested to help change the trajectory of Cape Town and Bellville. In international news, people need timely, reliable information in a digital world overflowing with information, misinformation, and disinformation. This is according to the United Nations Educational, Scientific, and Cultural Organization, as the world observes International Right to Know Day. The day promotes the principle that people have a right to access information held by governments and public institutions. Access to information can help citizens understand how decisions are made, monitor the use of public resources, and hold institutions accountable. That's all for this bulletin. I'm
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5: We begin your afternoon sport with tennis. Alexander Zverev sealed Team Europe's record-extending sixth Laver Cup title with a straight sets win over American Leonard Tien, giving Europe a 13-5 victory over Team World at London's O2 Arena. Europe moved to within one win of the title after Flavio Caboli and Jakub Mensik beat Taylor Fritz and Alex de Minaur 7-5, 6-3 in the opening match on the final day. Zverev then defeated Tien 7-6, 6-3 to clinch the trophy, marking the fourth time the German has secured the winning points for Europe, with the 2027 edition set for the Intuit Dome in California. To boxing, where Ricardo Malajuka remained focused for 12 rounds to defeat Tomoya Chiboy on points in Tokyo to become the new World Boxing Council Junior Bantamweight Champion. The South African countered Chiboy's attacks with quick movement and accurate punches, while the two boxers became entangled at times, and Chiboy also came off worse during an accidental clash of heads. Malajuka's confidence grew as the fight progressed, and his stronger performance in the final round swayed two of the judges, although the third judge scored the bout in Chiboy's favour by a 2-point margin. And in cricket, South Africa have named a preliminary 18-man squad for the first test against Australia, starting on October 9 at Kingsmead in Durban with Hollywood Bets Dolphins batter Marcus Ackerman the only uncapped player. Kagiso Rabada has been included as he continues recovering from a hamstring injury, while Otniel Bartman, Kwena Mapaka and Lungu Ngidi were not considered as they rehabilitate from their respective injuries, with Gerald Kutsia, Anrich Nurkia and Dane Patterson returning to the test setup. Coach Shukri Conrad says the squad will assemble in Durban on October 1 for training, a two-day intra-squad match and scenario-based work before the final 15 are selected. The preparations will also help determine whether Rabada is match ready and which combinations best suit the conditions. And with that, the end of your afternoon sport.
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0: And there we go. That is, of course, none other than David David Dadas and Blue Jeans right here on 90.6. Also, the end of your power half hour. And that was, of course, brought to you with the compliments of Middelveld Groothandelaars.
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6: Afternoon financial report. Clix has increased its stake in B2B retailer ARC, giving the retail giant a controlling interest in the company. Clix announced the increased shareholding in a voluntary announcement issued on the Stock Exchange News Service today. The retailer increased its stake in ARC by 35.3 percentage points, making it the majority shareholder with 61% of the company's shares. The number of game stores in South Africa has dropped below 100 for the first time in more than 15 years. Massmart had 99 game stores at the end of January, with another 21 identified for possible closure or conversion into Walmart stores. If all 21 stores are affected, game store network could shrink to around 78 stores. Massmart states that this does not signal the end of game in South Africa and that it plans to continue investing in the remaining stores. The branches in question include various stores in KwaZulu-Natal, Gauteng and the Western Cape. South African motorists are paying more than 2,000 rand to fill an 80-litre petrol tank. In 1996, a tank of petrol cost less than 165 rand. Statistics South Africa reports that the price of 93-octane petrol in the interior has risen from approximately 2 rand 6 per litre in 1996 to 26 rand 76 this month. This represents an increase of approximately 1,199%. Statistics South Africa notes that petrol prices have repeatedly risen and fallen over the past 3 decades, driven by international oil prices, exchange rate fluctuations, and major global economic events. On the JSE today, the All Shares down 1.89% on 108,729 points, and the Top 40 stands on 100,906 points, a 2.18% decrease. Currencies: the dollar is trading at 16 Rand 43 and the euro at 18 Rand 69. One British pound costs 21 Rand 78. One Bitcoin is trading at $82,933.19. Commodities: gold is down 2.97% and stands at $4,156.94 a fine ounce. Platinum is trading at $1,739 a fine ounce, a 2.17% decrease. And Brent crude oil is quoted at $101.15 a barrel, which is a 3.81% increase. And finally, world markets. Dow Jones Industrial 0.93% up at 51,829 points. The Hang Seng stands on 24,658 points, up by 0.62%. And the Nikkei is 0.30% down on 65,996 points. And that was your afternoon financial report.

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0: And there we go, 90.6 FM stereo. Yes, Benjamin Bernard Haynow. Well, just Ben Haynow. English singer-songwriter in 2014. He was, of course, crowned the winner of the 11th series of The X Factor UK after beating Fleur West. Second at Heart is the name of this beautiful song. All right, something else that's beautiful is all the competitions running on 90.6 at the moment. So if you don't know what the competitions are all about, well, hey, I suggest you get onto our webpage, 906fmstereo.com/competitions, and have a look and see what's going on there. Now, on this Overdrive show, there's the BTI Hydraulic Solutions competition that's running. It's a new store there in Pierniff Boulevard in Meyerton, where you stand a chance of winning 16 fantastic prizes like 3 metric O-ring kits. So they've also got 3 Imperial O-ring kits, 5 Afrique Lube Extreme Degreaser and Applicator Combos, and 5 Afrique Lube Industrial Degreaser and Applicator Combos. And all you have to do to enter is just answer this question: where is BTI Hydraulic Solutions situated? Now, you can WhatsApp the word BTI Hydraulic Solutions, your answer and your name, and you send it off to our WhatsApp number on 062-344-5545, and then just have a listen what's going on right here on Overdrive with me, Jimmy, weekdays between 3 and 6 p.m. to win. And this competition runs until the 16th of October.
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0: And have we got no

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0: In your top stories this hour, Mapisa Ngakula denies 2 million rand promotion bribe allegation. WhatsApp messages implicate Sindane and Sibanyoni in alleged extortion racket. And SARS warns of thunderstorms across parts of South Africa. Former Defence Minister Nosiviwe Mapisa Ngakula has denied allegations that she asked military contractor Nombasa Ntonjwa Ndlovu for 2 million rand to secure her husband's promotion to South African National Defence Force SANDF Surgeon General. Mapisa Ngakula says she had no power to make the appointment as the final decision rested with the President. The state alleges she intended to use the money to influence then SANDF Chief General Sole Shoke. Mapisa Ngakula is being cross-examined in the High Court in Pretoria. Evidence leader advocate Matthew Chaskelson says WhatsApp messages between Opa Bafana Sandane and Joe Sibanyoni suggest they demanded protection fees from construction companies as part of an alleged extortion racket. Chaskelson told the Madlanga Commission of Inquiry that several messages appear to refer to relationships with construction companies allegedly required to make protection payments to Sandane, Sibanyoni and their associates. He says the messages form part of his inference about the payments.
1: In this context, we interpret to refer to relationships with other construction companies that are being required to pay protection into Mr. Sibanyoni, Mr. Sindani and their associates. I'm not going to canvass them now because I would want to canvass them with Mr. Sindani, and I haven't given up hope of Mr. Sindani coming to testify. And if I, at the very least, I can canvass them with Mr. Sibanyoni tomorrow.
0: Meanwhile, the Commission has confirmed that it will lay criminal charges against former Senior Crime Intelligence Officer Feroz Khan. The charges relate to his failure to appear before the Commission remotely today, despite being subpoenaed to testify. The Commission's chairperson, Justice Mbuyiseli Matlanga, describes Khan's non-appearance as flagrant disregard of the subpoena. Matlanga ruled that the Commission's secretary will be approached to take the necessary steps to lay charges against Khan.
2: The subpoena and my ruling stand on a different footing. They require Mr. Khan's attendance. If indeed there are outstanding issues, those are issues that could be argued or raised before this commission with Mr. Khan in attendance. They can never excuse Mr. Khan's attendance.
0: Western Cape Premier Alan Windey says his recent visit to the United States of America, USA, sought to protect and promote the province's relationship with the country. This comes after the African National Congress in the province recently demanded the Premier explain his visit. The USA is the Western Cape's number one source of foreign direct investment. It is a key market for exports and is also a large market for tourism. Windey says he engaged with various stakeholders during his visit. The South African Weather Service SARS says isolated to scattered showers and thunderstorms are expected across central, southern and eastern parts of South Africa this week. A surface trough will dominate the central and western interior, while a high-pressure system is expected over the east. Today's forecast shows partly cloudy and warm to cool, with thunderstorms possible from the afternoon, while tomorrow will be cloudy in the east, with cool conditions and thunderstorms possible. The public has been urged to monitor official weather warnings. In international news, police blocked an early morning attempt by the Orange Order to march down Garfagi Road in Portadown, Northern Ireland, after protesters had prevented the permitted parade yesterday. Orange men had waited overnight at Drumcree Church for police approval to proceed. Sinn Féin's First Minister, Michelle O'Neill, joined the protest, prompting criticism from Democratic Unionist Party leader Gavin Robinson. BBC News reports that the controversial parade had been banned from completing its route for 30 years following serious disorder during the 1990s. That's all for this bulletin. I'm Isabel Potgieter.
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3: Sports aficionados and stadium symphony enthusiasts. Welcome to the pinnacle of sports commentary. This is Talking Points. Prepare yourselves for an adventure through the unpredictable world of sports where every try is a triumph, every wicket is a saga, and the only thing higher than the stumps is our excitement. From the bone-crushing tackles to the elegant cover drives, we've got it all. And we're about to deliver it to you with the passion of a sold-out stadium. Your host, the Spin Wizard of Sports Banter, and the Sultan of Sixes, ready to take you on a thrilling ride through the latest, the greatest, and the downright extraordinary world of sports. Strap in, sports enthusiasts, because we're about to embark on a journey where every match is a drama, every player is a hero, and every interview is a potential highlight reel. It's not just a show. It's a front row ticket to the most awe-inspiring, heart-stopping, and downright amusing moments in the global sports arena. So grab your lucky jersey, your cricket bat, and settle in for a sports spectacle that's more thrilling than a last-minute penalty kick. Because here at Talking Points, we don't just report on the news. We smash it out of the stadium, loft it over the boundary, and celebrate it with the gusto of a try-scoring dance.
5: It's 90.6 FM Stereo. Welcome to Talking Points, the hard-hitting, swing-for-the-fences, pedal-to-the-metal sports show that brings you the latest sporting news, results, fixtures, log standings, player profiles, and we're here to try and make you a winner as well. My name's Ed, thank you for being a sport and joining me, so let's get the show on the road. We get underway with the latest in cricket news and the Proteas. Themba Bavuma and David Miller scored contrasting centuries, while spinners Keshav Maharaj and Bjorn Fortuin shone again for South Africa as they clinched a series-winning victory by 32 runs in the second one-day international against Australia at the Wanderers in Johannesburg on Sunday. The hosts posted a daunting total of 365 for 9 on the back of Bavuma's 103 and Miller's career-best 142 before left-arm spinners Maharaj and Fortuin claimed 2 wickets apiece to restrict the tourists to 333 all-out in reply. Despite another rampaging start from their openers Mitch Marsh and Travis Head, they both scored 84. At 130 without loss in the 17th over, the Australians were once again in a strong position to challenge, but unlike in Durban, the total was well beyond them. Fortuin made the initial breakthrough, bowling Marsh off his pads for 84 from just 53 balls, before Head was trapped LBW by Aidan Markram, who returned an outstanding analysis of 10 overs, 55 runs, and 1 wicket with his off-spin. Maharaj snuffed out further potential threats, trapping Alex Carey and Matt Renshaw, LBW, and Marco Jansen finally made the game safe with 2 wickets in 2 balls in the 47th over, starting with a sliding boundary catch from Matthew Brietske to remove Jack Edwards for 25. Earlier, Captain Bavuma pulled Josh Hazlewood for an early 6, but was forced to consolidate at 36 for 2 after openers Markram and Quinton de Kock were dismissed inside the first 7 overs. But Miller, who came to the crease at 93 for 3 in the 16th over, was in a rampant mood, in form from the start, and stormed to a career-best 142 from just 93 balls. Miller's stunning innings, which included a dozen fours and 9 sixes, finally ended with a toe-ended cut against a wide delivery from Edwards, but the fun continued with the arrival of the Jansen twins, Marku smacking a 4 and 2 sixes in his 19 from 15 balls, and Duan finishing unbeaten on 27 from 18 deliveries with 4 boundaries. The third and final match of the series is a day-night match at the JB Marks Oval in Potchefstroom on Tuesday, which starts at 1:30 in the afternoon. But let's hear now from your centurion on the day, David Miller, speaking after the win.
6: Yeah, just really, I suppose, very satisfied. Personally, just, you know, the things that you've got to kind of get over and the challenges, you know, moving through the gears and finally getting through to that 3 figures. So it was really, really special on a day like this as well. So yeah, I definitely want to remember.
5: In rugby news for you, Springbok coach Rassie Erasmus and captain André Estreisen were frank in their assessment about the team's disappointing defeat in a hard grind against the Wallabies at the Optus Stadium in Perth on Sunday, and they accepted full blame for the result. The Wallabies entered the break leading by 24-17 and extended that to 42-17 after 65 minutes. And although the Boks managed to claw their way back into the match, taking the game down to the wire, Erasmus and Estreisen made no excuses for the 42-38 defeat. For us, we lost in a Springboks jersey against Australia, and with all the disruptions, we have nobody else to blame but ourselves for the result, said Erasmus. The Bok coach added, when you're 25 points behind, there's nobody else to blame but yourself. We rolled the dice, and some guys haven't played a lot together in a long time, but it's not an excuse. Asking how valuable this experience was for the team ahead of next year's Rugby World Cup in Australia, Erasmus said, Australia are a good team, and they've definitely improved a lot. They played at home, and they're the World Cup hosts next year. But let's hear more from Rassie Erasmus speaking after the defeat.
7: For us, we lost in the Springbok jersey against Australia. We've got nobody else to blame but ourselves.
5: Rugby news now from the United Rugby Championships. The four South African franchises got their Vodacom URC campaigns off to a winning start, with the Vodacom Bulls, Hollywood Bet Sharks and DHL Stormers recording bonus point wins, while the 10Bet Lions edged the defending champions. The teams may have been slightly rusty, as one would expect with first-round matches, but there was more than enough on show to give the four South African coaches reason for optimism. The DHL Stormers overcame a tricky start to their campaign with a 29-15 victory over Connacht in Ireland on Friday night. On Saturday, the Lions beat Leinster 27-26 in Joburg. The Sharks were too good for the Ospreys in Durban, where they won 41-24, and the Bulls smashed Zebre Palmer by 47 points to 13 in Italy. So let's hear from the Sharks camp, as their coach JP Peterson spoke after the win.
8: Very pleased with the performance and pleased to have a win at home. And I think it's the first time the Sharks win their first game in the URC. So, yeah, it's a good start.
5: Now some disky news. South Africa got their 2027 Africa Cup of Nations qualifying campaign off to a winning start as they defeated Guinea 2-1 in a Group D match at the Orlando Stadium in Soweto on Saturday afternoon. Goals from Ime Okon and Samu Kelo Kabini took Bafana Bafana to a hard-earned victory in the first match of Pitso Mosimane's second tenure as permanent coach, with Sili National getting on the score sheet via Seduba Sise. Guinea looked the more dangerous team in the opening stages, with Aliou Balde notably driving past Aubrey Madiba in the 7th minute before shooting from a tight angle. South Africa goalkeeper Ronwen Williams was forced into a sharp save, and the rebound was turned behind for a corner kick. But after that initial scare, it was virtually all Bafana Bafana in attack, with Lele Bogile Mofokeng missing out on a great chance to open the scoring in the 12th minute after a defensive error from Lansa Netkuruma. The South African number 10 dragged a low shot wide with only goalkeeper Sumaila Silla to beat. However, the breakthrough arrived in the 30th minute. A short corner kick was worked to Teboho Mokoena. He provided an in-swinging cross from the left flank toward the far post, which produced an effort on goal that was initially blocked before Ime Okon drove home the rebound for 1-0. The second half was more cagey and measured, and Guinea took advantage of the growing tension with a controversial equaliser in the 69th minute. A Gourassi free kick struck the Bafana Bafana wall and fell kindly for Seduba Sise, who easily tucked home from close range for 1-1, though replay suggested the goal scorer was offside when the initial shot was taken. Yet, Bafana upped their game and reclaimed the lead in the 77th minute, thanks to a superb combination from two substitutes. Yanelo Mbutuma provided a great touch to put Samu Kelo Kabini in on goal, and the Norwegian-based player coolly swept home a left-footed shot to make it 2-1. In the latest golf news for you now, the United States made a stunning rally to capture an 11th consecutive President's Cup on Sunday, defeating the Internationals 17-13 in a victory dedicated to US President Donald Trump. Jacob Bridgman secured the clinching point at Medina Country Club by sinking a 4-foot par putt at the 18th hole to defeat Australian Minwoo Lee 1-up. I'm just so damn proud of this team, US captain Brand Snedeker said. All these guys, they fought for each other, they fought for this country, they fought for this team. Snedeker said Trump, who visited the Chicago area course for Sunday's final day, should take credit for the win. He told me he was going to bring some energy today for you guys. You guys need it, Snedeker said, and I told him if we did this, he gets all the credit. So thank you, President Trump. The Americans, boasting 8 of the world's 11 top-ranked golfers, won on the same suburban Chicago layout where Europe took the 2012 Ryder Cup with a famed Miracle at Medina fight back. And finally, tennis news for you. Alexander Zverev clinched Team Europe's Laver Cup victory over Team World as the two-time Grand Slam champion beat Lerner Tien at London's O2 Arena on Sunday. World number 2 Zverev battled to a 7-6, 7-3, 6-3 win against Tien, ensuring Team Europe regained the Laver Cup with tournament co-founder Roger Federer watching in the stands. Team Europe wrapped up their 13-5 success against Team World on the final day of the exhibition event, which started on Friday. Zverev's Team Europe colleagues, Carlos Alcaraz, this week said the German was the best player in the world after his French Open and US Open victories this year. The 29-year-old struggled to live up to that billing when he lost in the doubles on Friday and let slip multiple match points in a defeat against Alex de Minaur on Saturday. But world number 3 Alcaraz wrestled back the initiative on Saturday before Zverev teamed up with Casper Ruud to win in the doubles. That left Team Europe only 2 victories from the trophy in Sunday's session. Flavio Cobolli and Jakub Mensic moved Team Europe a step closer by beating Team World duo Taylor Fritz and de Minaur in the doubles. Zverev saved a set point in the first set against Tien before overwhelming the 20-year-old American in the second set to seal the silverware for Yannick Noah's squad. So let's hear now from Team Europe after their Laver Cup win.
9: To have the cup is good, and it's good to win here in London, even though I thought that most of the people were against us for some reason, but I don't know.
5: And that wraps up your latest sport news on Talking Points.
3: 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Stick around for the perfect blend of information and entertainment. 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
1: And now, sports enthusiasts, fasten your seatbelts because it's time for the Ball Box, the segment where we unpack the highs, the lows, and the downright unbelievable moments in the world of sports. 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
2: 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We get underway with the latest rugby results, and Sunday was a sad one, but an entertaining one. Australia men defeating the Springboks by 42 points to 38. So let's hear what Jasper Visser, that celebrated his 50th test for the Boks on Sunday, had to say after the defeat.
3: I think this is an unbelievable group and just the privilege to have done it with them. Although we didn't get the result, I feel bad for the guys who got opportunity today. But yeah, still incredibly special.
2: On Saturday, United Rugby Championship results saw Llanelli lose 15-21 to Cardiff. Zebre lost 47-13 to the Bulls. So let's get some reaction from the Bulls, Johan Ackermann.
4: The biggest thing we take out is the fact that we, you know, got away with the win. We were always nervous. You know, we haven't played a lot of warm-up games. I think there was only 40 minutes, so we were a bit nervous.
2: Munster lost 26-20 to Glasgow Warriors, with the Sharks defeating the Ospreys 41-24. The Lions beat Leinster 27 points to 26, which means we can hear from the Lions coach, Cash van Rooyen, speaking after their triumph.
5: Nee, goeie performance, nee, maar goeie wen. Was a rarige better performance for us, but I think nog steeds goeie karakter. I think nog steeds, op oomblikke was ons rarige effectief goed geweest.
2: Friday evening saw Ulster lose 29-34 to Edinburgh and the Stormers defeating Connacht 29-15. Benetton Rugby played the Dragons. That was a draw, 19-19. In the latest cricket results on Sunday, the Yes Play Pro 20 Cup, the Western Province Cobras won by 5 wickets against the Flex Brand Knights. Hollywood Bet Dolphins lost to the DP World Lions by 8 runs and the Titans beat the Mpumalanga Rhinos by 9 wickets. England playing Sri Lanka, England winning it by 223 runs in their third one-day international. South Africa, they defeated Australia in their second one-day international in Jersey by 32 runs. India played West Indies, India won by 8 wickets. And West Indies women played Zimbabwe women, Zimbabwe women winning it by 4 wickets. On Saturday, the Yes Play Pro 20 Cup, Northern Cape Heat and Eastern Cape Inyati, the match was abandoned. Friday's Yes Play Pro 20, the Momentum Multiply Titans defeated the Yes Play Cobras, and the Daffabet Warriors lost to the Northwest Dragons by 7 wickets. Now over to the beautiful game. Sunday's UEFA Nations League. Norway 1, Portugal 2. Israel 0, Republic of Ireland 3. Greece beat Germany 1-0. Serbia 1, Netherlands 2. Gibraltar 0, Andorra 0. Denmark 2, Wales 0. Austria 3, Kosovo 1. Lithuania 1, Azerbaijan 1. On Saturday, UEFA Nations League, Slovakia 2, Moldova 0. North Macedonia 0, Switzerland 3. England 2, Spain 3. So let's hear from England's captain, Harry Kane, after the defeat.
6: You know, we're playing against the reigning world champions, European champions, and we went toe-to-toe, and on another day, for sure, we'd have won that game.
2: Croatia beat Czechia 2-1, Albania 2, Belarus 0, San Marino 0, Finland 7, Iceland drew 1-1 to Estonia, Faroe Island 1, Kazakhstan 1, Luxembourg 2, Bulgaria 1, Scotland 0, Slovenia 0. Friday's UEFA Nations League, France 1, Turkey 0, Sweden 2, Romania 1, Poland and Bosnia-Herzegovina 0-0, Montenegro 2, Cyprus 1, Belgium 2, Italy 0, Hungary 0, Ukraine 1, Northern Ireland 1, Georgia 0. Over to the African Cup of Nations qualification matches. Kenya played Eritrea 1-1 there, with Bafana Bafana beating Guinea by 2-1. Morocco defeated Gabon 2-0 and Niger beat Lesotho by 2-1. Egypt drew to Angola 0-0, with Malawi beating South Sudan 2-1. Now in your latest golf results, the Sunshine Tour's Rwanda Open was won by three South Africans. Number one, Kyle De Beer on -27. In second spot, Estian Konradi, -21, and Daniel Cronier, third, with -20. The FedEx Open in France was won by Mats Fitzpatrick, Angel Hidalgo in second, and Christopher Rayton in third. The President's Cup was won by the USA, outscoring the internationals by 17 points to 13. Over in Formula One, the Azerbaijan Grand Prix on the 26th of September was won by Mercedes George Russell. Max Verstappen was in second with Isaac Hadjar in third. Fourth, Charles Leclerc. Fifth, Kimi Antonelli. Lewis Hamilton was sixth. Arvid Lindblad in seventh. Esteban Ocon in eighth. And Oliver Bierman was in ninth. Carlos Sainz was in 10th. Franco Colapinto, Pierre Gasly, Lando Norris, Alexander Albon, Fernando Alonso, and Lance Stroll did not finish the race. So let's hear what George Russell had to say after the win.
7: I think it was the most fun I've ever had in an F1 race. So yeah, mega race, mega weekend.
2: Finally, in some tennis results, the big one over the weekend was the Laver Cup. And Team Europe defeated Team World 13-5 at the O2 Arena in London. But with that, we've wrapped up your results with an ace on Talking Points.
1: Get ready for a front row seat to sports history, or at least our attempt to capture it with the passion of a diehard fan during a championship match.

0: up your hats because we're about to navigate the world of sports with the grace of a batsman and the comedic timing of a stand-up legend. It's Talking Points, where every moment is a boundary of hilarity.
1: You're back with Talking Points, and let's get into your fixture list. We'll get underway with upcoming rugby first. And on Friday, the United Rugby Championships gets underway at 8:45, with Carter facing Zebre and Edinburgh taking on the Stormers. Benetton Rugby will play Connacht. On Saturday, the Lions face Ospreys in the first match at 2:15. The Dragons face Llanelli Scarlets at 4. At 6:30, it's the Sharks up against Leinster, and Glasgow Warriors will face Ulster. Munster host the Bulls at 8:45. There is a women's international match on Saturday as Ireland face Japan at 3 in the afternoon. On Sunday, Spain women will take on South Africa women at 12. Now over to the UEFA Nations League and football fixtures. Armenia face Montenegro this evening as of 6. Georgia play Ukraine. Latvia up against Cyprus. Belgium are battling France at 8:45. Northern Ireland face Hungary. Romania take on Bosnia-Herzegovina. Sweden play Poland. And Turkey are up against Italy. In the Africa Cup of Nations at 6, Central African Republic play Burkina Faso, Equatorial Guinea play Sierra Leone, DR Congo is up against Zimbabwe, and Botswana will face Tunisia at 9 in the evening. On Tuesday, Mexico take on Peru at 1 in the morning, Russia face Iran, and Australia will battle Brazil at 12 in the afternoon. Tuesday's African Cup of Nations qualifying. Comoros are up against Namibia at 1. Burundi face Algeria at 3. Ethiopia is up against Senegal. Lesotho play Morocco. Madagascar up against Tanzania. Mozambique face Sudan. And South Sudan will take on Egypt. At 6, Guinea-Bissau up against Nigeria. Cape Verde face Rwanda, with Gambia battling Ghana. Uganda will face off against Libya. Zambia play Togo. Benin up against Mauritania at 9. Congo face Cameroon. And Gabon are up against Niger. Tuesday's UEFA Nations League, Finland play Belarus at 6, Moldova up against Faroe Islands. At 8:45, Bulgaria up against Estonia, Czechia will face England, Luxembourg face Iceland, San Marino's up against Albania with Scotland facing the Swiss. Slovakia will take on Kazakhstan, North Macedonia plays Slovenia, Spain are up against Croatia. Now cricket fixtures on Talking Points. There's a Yesplay Pro 20 Cup that kicked off at 1 o'clock this afternoon between Eastern Cape Inyati and Northwest Dragons. Results to follow on tomorrow evening's show. On Tuesday, CSA High Performance take on Kainese Tuskers at 1 o'clock. At 2, Daffabet Warriors fight the Wenbro Impalas. And at 6, the Daffabet Boerland are up against the Flex Brands Knights. Wednesday's Yesplay Pro 20 Cup, WSB Eastern Storm facing Mpumalanga Rhinos at 6, as do the Hollywood Bets Dolphins facing the Northern Cape Heat. And then the third one-day international between South Africa and Australia gets underway at 1:30. India will take on West Indies for their second one-day at 10:30, and Zimbabwe women face West Indies women at 9:30 in the morning. There is a Yesplay Pro 20 Cup match on Thursday at 1 o'clock as the Garden Route Badgers face off against the Eastern Cape Inyati. And Friday's Yesplay Pro 20 fixtures, Mpumalanga Rhinos up against Kainese Tuskers at 1, DP World Lions face Northwest Dragons at 6, Flex Brand Knights will flex against the Momentum Multiply Titans at 6 as well. Now to the golf course. 1 to 5 October, it's time for the Sunshine Tour's Limpopo Championship, the Alfred Daniel Links Championship, and the Bank of Utah Championship. 8 to 12 October, the Fortress Invitational and the Open de España presented by Madrid. Also, the Bay Current Classic for the USPGA Tour. 14 to 18 October, the Blue Label Unlimited Challenge, and 15 to 18 October, the DP World India Championship. Now over to Formula 1. Round 16 of Formula 1 from the 2nd of October to the 4th for the Bahrain Grand Prix. And next up in MotoGP from the 2nd of October to the 4th, it is time for the Motul Grand Prix of Japan. And that wraps up your latest sporting fixtures on Talking Points.
0: Hold on to your rugby hats because we're about to navigate the world of sports with the grace of a batsman and the comedic timing of a stand-up legend. It's Talking Points, where every moment is a boundary of hilarity.

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1: 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Farm our silly shot out of the line!
2: 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Milipola just bouncing off Jones.
0: Do you need a recap of this? You just want to know this.
3: No, he's not. And there's Max Verstappen right behind Hamilton into the first chicane once again. It's wheel to wheel. Hamilton and Verstappen. Oh. And this time Verstappen and Hamilton have crashed out. And they are...
0: Did you fall asleep? Well, no worries. Eddie van Straten's got your back. This is Talking Points.
4: 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And tonight's player profile is Kathleen Genevieve Ledecky. She's an American competitive swimmer. She's the most decorated female swimmer in history and the most decorated American woman in Olympic history. With a total of 14 Olympic medals, including 9 golds, she has been called the greatest swimmer of all time. She was born on the 17th of March 1997. She's 29 years of age, born in Washington, D.C., United States. She went to Stanford University and the Stone Ridge School of the Sacred Heart. Her parents are David and Mary Glenn Ledecky. Her siblings, Michael Ledecky. She stands at 1.83 meters tall and she weighs 73 kgs. You can follow Katie Ledecky at Katie Ledecky on Instagram. But let's learn more from Katie as she answers your most asked questions on the interwebs. But on that note, have a knockout evening. Thank you for listening. Cheers.
5: Hey, everyone. It's Katie Ledecky here, and I'm going to answer all of the questions that you submitted. Thanks for sending some in. So let's get started. From AJ Swim 2022, where would your dream swim meet be? Place, not pool. Probably top of my bucket list right now would be Italy. I have never traveled to Italy and have never swum in a meet there. So I don't know if that will ever happen, but I definitely want to visit Italy someday. Italy and Ireland are top two on my bucket list. I have some Irish background and I was born on St. Patrick's Day and I've never been there before. So that would be top of my list. From at TBPDWP, have you enjoyed some boiled peanuts from a roadside stand in Florida? I cannot say that I have. I guess I need to put that on my list of things to do. From at aagatha.10, how does she view her swimming career? Well, I'm pretty happy with my swimming career. I started as a six-year-old for the Palisades Porpoises. And I'm now 29 years old on the Gators and Team USA. So I've come a long way, but I still view myself as a Palisades Porpoise, if that's what you were wondering. From at Team Kalisha, favorite race suit color? I would have to say red, white, and blue. Anytime I get the chance to put on the red, white, and blue and represent Team USA, probably means I'm at a big swim meet, and those are the suits that I keep after I race in them. I still have probably most of the suits that I've raced in at the Olympics and some of the world championships. From at Annalise Reed, I believe. If she were to do any other event than free, what would it be? I have dabbled in some IM over the years. I at one point held the 400 IM short course American record for a very short period of time before my teammate Ella Easton broke it. So probably IM if I were to try to do something at a high competitive level. But growing up, I was a pretty good butterflyer. 200 butterfly was one of my best events when I was younger. 25 breaststroke was also one of my best events when I was younger. But that was when I was way younger. That didn't go very far. But yeah, I would say IM or butterfly. Those were the non-freestyle events that I at one point had some potential in. From at Jake_1111, what TV shows are you into right now? Well, my two favorite TV shows are no longer running, Blue Bloods and Curb Your Enthusiasm. But it's always fun to watch a rerun of Curb Your Enthusiasm. And I love pretty much any comedy show. So whenever The Office is on TV or Friends or anything like that, I'll just tune in. At @Juan.Pablo_Burgos. Sorry if I get any of these names wrong. How did you handle pressure in your first Olympics? I would say I didn't think too much about pressure, and I don't think I had any pressure at my first Olympics. I was only 15 years old. I was the youngest member of the whole US Olympic team, not just the swim team. And I would say I didn't feel pressure, but I did feel nerves. I was very nervous for my prelim race of the 800 free. But after I made it through the prelim and got to the final, I felt those nerves disappear and I felt really excited. I felt really excited that I just accomplished that first goal of making it to the final. And then at that point, I was able to visualize myself winning gold. I was able to just be in the moment and enjoy it. And again, I really felt no pressure because I knew a lot of the pressure would be on my competitors that have been at that level before, that had many expectations on them. So I felt like I had nothing to lose. If I got first place or if I got eighth place, I was gaining valuable experience that would hopefully set up the rest of my career. And I gained that experience. I did come away with a gold, but yeah, I'm very grateful that I had teammates and coaches around me that were able to help me manage any expectations that I might be feeling and help me just enjoy the moment. From @Mac.Ann_cheese, good name. What was the hardest thing to improve on? And then in parentheses, diving/flip turn/stroke technique. I think that's a good question. I think it changes over time. I think there have been different things that I've worked on at different points in my career. When I was younger, it took quite a bit of time actually for me to get my freestyle technique in a good spot. My coach when I was younger, Yuri Sugiyama, who's now part of USA Swimming, he was getting really tired of telling me that I was swinging my, I can't even remember which arm it was at this point. I think it was my left arm. I used to really swing it around, not really bend it. And he was really pretty concerned that I would develop a shoulder issue. And I'll never forget, there was one practice where he just said to me, Katie, I don't want you coming to me in 10 years crying about a shoulder injury. You know, you've got to bend your arm. And for whatever reason, that time it clicked for me. And I was just so worried that in 10 years, I would come to Yuri crying about a shoulder injury. And I did not want to have to do that. So I very quickly started bending my elbow, and he didn't have to remind me very, very much after that. I want to give a lot of credit to my coaches over the years. And somebody like Yuri, he was concerned about my technique in terms of preventing injury. But when I look back on it now, for him to say something like that, like, I don't want you coming to me in 10 years, I think he very subtly, maybe not even intentionally, was instilling in me that I could have a long career in the sport. And at age 14, I certainly was not thinking about if I was going to be swimming at age 24, let alone today, age 29. So I guess, you know, I'd take this opportunity to tell any young swimmer out there to listen to your coach about technique, and they're just trying to help you in the long run sometimes as well. And I'm very appreciative that I had coaches like that that had that in mind. They weren't just thinking about short-term success. They were thinking about the long-term for me. At Emma Pereira 11, what is the hardest set you've ever done? There have been some hard ones, and honestly, you kind of try to put some of those out of your mind after you've completed them. But I think some of the hardest training I've done has been the last few years when I've been at Florida over Christmas training. All the way through December and most of January, we do pretty high yardage. And so we do some ladders that are 100, 200, 300, 400, all the way up to 1,000 and then back down. And those are always a little daunting because the interval is usually pretty quick. We get 10,000 done before the sprinters are done with their practice sometimes. So some of those are definitely hard, and you know they're coming though, which is nice. And I just try to approach it like any other practice. From at Mackenzie_Marie08, who were your biggest supporters throughout your journey? My biggest supporters were my family members and my coaches. I really wrote a whole book about my supporters, Just Add Water. Really every chapter is dedicated to a family member or a place in my career that has meaning to me. So from my parents to my brother to my grandparents, my cousins, my aunts, my uncles, they've been there every step of the way, been along the journey. And then my coaches, I've had four different coaches lead me through my past four Olympic cycles, and I'm gearing up for my fifth with the same coach from my fourth. But each one of them has played a pivotal role in my career, and I really believe has been the right coach for me at the right time in my career. And they've provided so much support and guidance both in and out of the pool that I'm really appreciative of. At Gabby Graham 33, cats or dogs? That's an easy question for me. Dogs. I'm slightly afraid of cats. I don't know why, because my grandparents had barn cats growing up. I just never took to them. And I really, really want a dog someday. So right now I really want a basset hound. I think that's gonna be the dog for me, but that could change. I also really love Airedales and Labs, and I mean, really any dog. We're here at the Indianapolis Pro Series meet, and they've got the therapy dogs, and you walk onto the pool deck and just seeing them on deck puts a smile on anyone's face, whether you're spending time with them or not. So yeah, I think dogs are the best. All right, at Arms Madeline, best advice for younger swimmers? Just have fun. I think there's so many ways to have fun in our sport. I think there's so many different things that appeal to people about our sport. And I think whether it's you really love

0: with your teammates away from the pool, go for a big breakfast after Saturday morning practice with them, go to a movie, do something like that. I think if you lean into those things that you really, really love about the sport, you're going to continue to love the sport. And those things might change over the years. I've been swimming for 23 years now competitively, and I would say there are some things that I love about the sport that I loved from day one, but there have been so many other things that I've discovered over the years that I've loved about the sport, like the travel that I've gotten to do, the people from other countries that I've gotten to meet that I never would have imagined I would get to meet. I mean, those are some of the things that I love about the sport today that I try to really take advantage of and try to enjoy when I get those opportunities. So yeah, just realize that some of those things might change over the years and just try to lean into those areas that bring you the most happiness within the sport.
1: Stay tuned as we dissect the latest headlines with the precision of a cricket commentator and the excitement of a rugby scrum. It's fast-paced, it's electrifying, and it's everything you love about sports, minus the foam fingers.

In your top stories this hour, millions needed to renovate SA diplomatic properties. Mapisan Gakula denies 2 million rand promotion bribe allegation and Okump urges South Africans to vaccinate pets against rabies. South Africa's overseas diplomatic properties could require more than 830 million rand in renovations. The Department of International Relations and Cooperation revealed this in a parliamentary reply. It says the figure is based on condition reports conducted over 3 years. The Democratic Alliance calls for the department's budget to be reprioritized, with greater focus on maintaining embassies. The party says the government has systemically underfunded and undermined

0: South African embassies. Former Defence Minister Nosiviwe Mapisa-Nqakula has denied allegations that she asked military contractor Nombasa Ntonjwa Ndlovu for 2 million rand to secure her husband's promotion to South African National Defence Force SANDF Surgeon General. Mapisa-Nqakula says she had no power to make the appointment as the final decision rested with the President. The state alleges she intended to use the money to influence then SANDF Chief General Sole Shoke. Mapisa-Nqakula is being cross-examined in the High Court in Pretoria. Evidence leader advocate Matthew Chaskelson says WhatsApp messages between Opa Bafana Sandane and Joe Sibanyoni suggest they demanded protection fees from construction companies as part of an alleged extortion racket. Chaskelson told the Madlanga Commission of Inquiry that several messages appear to refer to relationships with construction companies allegedly required to make protection payments to Sandane, Sibanyoni and their associates. He says the messages form part of his inference about the payments.
1: In this context, we interpret to refer to relationships with other construction companies that are being required to pay protection into Mr. Sibanyoni, Mr. Sindani and their associates. I'm not going to canvass them now because I would want to canvass them with Mr. Sindani, and I haven't given up hope of Mr. Sindani coming to testify. And if I, at the very least, I can canvass them with Mr. Sibanyoni tomorrow.
0: The Gauteng Department of Health has encouraged communities to use medicines responsibly to prevent, manage and treat illness. The department's call comes during Pharmacy Awareness Month, which recognises the critical role pharmacists play in promoting medicine safety. It says medication can help people recover from disease, manage chronic conditions and improve overall quality of life when used correctly. The department spokesperson Steve Mabona warns that incorrect medicine use can cause serious health complications.
2: The department wishes to remind the public that prescribed medicines should never be shared with family members, friends or neighbors, even when symptoms appear to be similar. Every prescription is based on an individual's specific health condition, medical history, and treatment needs. What may be safe and effective for one person could be harmful to another.
0: The Minister of Agriculture, Willie Okump, has urged South Africans to vaccinate their dogs and cats against rabies as the country marks World Rabies Day. Okump says rabies can be prevented and called on pet owners to play their part in eliminating the deadly disease. The 2026 campaign, themed Stronger Together, highlights cooperation between communities, pet owners and health professionals. The Department of Agriculture says anyone exposed to a suspected rabid animal should immediately wash the wound with soap and running water and seek medical attention. In international news, French President Emmanuel Macron invoked Europe's Judeo-Christian Foundation today during a speech alongside Pope Leo. Macron says Europe is built on a Greco-Roman and Judeo-Christian heritage that shaped its values and institutions. He says peace, truth and democracy face threats from Russia's war in Ukraine, social fragmentation and online manipulation. Macron also warned against divisive nationalism, saying algorithms were amplifying negative emotions and fueling division. Reuters reports Pope Leo's visit has received an enthusiastic public reception in France. That's all for this bulletin. I'm Isabel Potgieter.

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